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She wants to play with the toys a while. And school's out early, and soon we'll be learning. And the lesson today is

We have all your latest news, sport and weather and traffic together. Right now it's the Eagles, One of These Nights. 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

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George Harrison, Now My Sweet Lord. The time is 8:21.